0: show me how to dissolve the I, the me. Without that, everything else is futile.
1: Yeah, yeah.
0: Because the self

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0: Não, estou com férias. Quero mais ter.
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4: Every man has his techniques, and they're all different. And when you know mine, you'll be dead.

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0: Smoke some, drink some.
1: Eu e os meus.
0: Smoke some, drink some. Yeah.
1: Small circle.
0: Smoke some, drink some. Smoke some, drink some.
1: With no
0: smoke
1: niggas.
0: Smoke some, drink some.
1: Os puros.
0: 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Smoke

0: Pois a falar low pump, mas eu é que tive de dar uma J. Cole on your ass. D-Rose, P-Rose. A levar este G's à escola, a falar do rap dos 90s, mas não se lembra do Big a dizer get this money, fuck these bitches. Rap não é só flex, já. Também pode ter intervenção social ou quer que tu queiras, mas sabes o que é que não é? Propaganda, entretenimento, on God, straight up, binge.
1: Always been my own person, you know what I'm saying? I know what I wanted to do the day I came in the game, you know what I'm saying? I may admit, he schooled me to a lot because he knew a lot, you know what I'm saying? If you was my man and we hanging together, whatever, and you doing a certain thing, you gonna tell me, yo, if what you're gonna do, you should do it this way, you know what I'm saying? Yeah. It wasn't a situation where he did something and I watched and stole it. Mm-hmm. He told me, yo, you could do a whole lot of things in this game. You could be the broke rapper, you could be the rich rapper, you know what I'm saying? You could rap as hard as you want on your album, but just make sure the radio got some joints, you know what I'm saying? Make sure you got those radio-friendly records that the girls is gonna like, that the radio is gonna like, that's gonna help you sell your album. Mm-hmm. And I took that into consideration by making Big Poppers and One More Chances and Juicy's and stuff like that. It was

as chupeta, as cólicas, a creche, os medos, a comida, deitar cedo, o choro, as birras, o sono, os pesadelos, as quinas, as quedas, as negras, os brinquedos.

0: Where are we now?
1: In Iceland, yeah?
0: Yeah, which part of Iceland?
2: We're somewhere in Iceland. I have no idea where, bro. We're somewhere in Iceland.
3: Oh, you need to know where it is.
0: It's crazy, right?
3: You know where it is.
0: You know what I'm saying? Yeah. There's a real family out here. Yes.
3: What?
0: His name is... Sk-

0: heading down the creek.
1: All right, Jake, let's go. Two of you men come with us. The rest of you keep firing.

Yeah, yeah, yeah, yeah, yeah, yeah, yeah, yeah, yeah, yeah, yeah, yeah, yeah, yeah, yeah, yeah, yeah, yeah, yeah, yeah, yeah, yeah, yeah, yeah, yeah, yeah, yeah, yeah, yeah, yeah, yeah, yeah, yeah, yeah, yeah, yeah, yeah, yeah, yeah, yeah, yeah, yeah, yeah, yeah, yeah, yeah, yeah, yeah, yeah, yeah, yeah, yeah, yeah, yeah, yeah, yeah, yeah, yeah, yeah, yeah, yeah, yeah, yeah, yeah, yeah, yeah, yeah, yeah, yeah, yeah, yeah, yeah, yeah, yeah, yeah, yeah, yeah, yeah, yeah, yeah, yeah, yeah, yeah, yeah, yeah, yeah, yeah, yeah, yeah, yeah, yeah, yeah, yeah, yeah, yeah, yeah, yeah, yeah, yeah, yeah, yeah, yeah, yeah, yeah, yeah, yeah, yeah, yeah, yeah, yeah, yeah, yeah, yeah, yeah, yeah, yeah, yeah, yeah, yeah, yeah,

0: Os reais, para a cultura. Hip Hop.
1: I, for one, feel safer underground.
2: Let me take you on a trip.

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2: Why is your music so violent and misogynistic? Don't you think that it promotes violence and objectifies women as being sexual objects?
3: It's a fictional representation of my life. If people try to emulate what I rap about, why does that make me guilty? Nobody blames Bruce Willis for all the people he killed in Die Hard. What about Denzel? Nobody blames him for all the kilos he sold in American Gangster. Or all the money stolen in the world so far. Nobody blames Robert De Niro just because he did that in Heat. Anyway, enough with the stupid questions if I rap what I live or if I live what I rap about. I just appreciate what life offers me and make movies. And I'm about to release my masterpiece.
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0: that has made Bob Marley such a big name?
1: I think, you know, maybe it's just what Bob Marley stands for.
0: What is that?
1: The truth. And the determination to stay alive and survive.
2: Boas, minha gente, aqui Content Pro. Quero mandar aquela força para a Hip Hop Rádio. Estão aí a fazer acontecer. Fiquem atentos.

That is to say, for a transformation of your sensation of who you are when you are aware of existing in the view of these methods or disciplines. The ordinary person's definite feeling of the way he exists and who he is a hallucination. 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
1: Massive.
0: Shout out to all my UK boys, London boys, Jingas, 44, what up? Juju.

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